0: Okay, well, then listen to 2, 3, 4.
1: And then dispatch medicine 22-2-2-0-4-2-5-1-6-1-1.

0: 1676. Both clear their present in the 526. Good morning.
1: 876, good morning. I got you in the 526. You're good to log in.
0: Yep, that's really 1630.
1: Good morning.
0: 1630, good morning. We're in the 501.
1: 1630, copy, and the 501, you're good to log in.

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1: Okay, thank you.
0: 74, I copy that. I have you out on lunch at 1703.

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1: 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Heading 1681-8, I'm putting a call on your screen.
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2: Priority 4, engine 41, medic 41, fall, dead end, and southeast Crown Road. Priority 4, engine 41, medic 41, fall, dead end, and southeast Crown Road. Map page 1302. Priority 2, Squad 61, unknown problem, 9000 Northeast Highway 99, at Walmart. Priority 2, Squad 61, unknown problem, 9000 Northeast Highway 99, at Walmart. Map page 2103.
0: I can't believe I'm on top of that if you need that support.

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2: Their call taker is about to disconnect. Do you have any additional questions for the RP before they disconnect?
1: Just confirming the patient went into the park off of Everett.
2: Confirmed them being perfect.

0: 16-12-12, and use Jersey Code 3 Auto versus Ted. Northeast Andreessen and 4th Plains.
1: Lane Boulevard. Priority 2, Engine 5. Traffic accident. Northeast Andreessen Road and Northeast 4th Plains Boulevard. Map page 2219.

0: copy. Can you just clear turn 21st?
1: I don't know about this.

0: 1911, you're called the code 3FALL, 816, Northeast 98th Circle, and medic 1622. I'm going to have you hop on 500 there and start south. I need a second code 3 ambulance to 12th call at 4th Plain and Andreessen, please.
1: Thirteen thirty, I copy, you're available. Head out 236
0: for me, please.
1: Henry 1111.
2: 57, 1760.

0: Here, unit attempting. If somebody checking hospital statuses, all EDs are green in county.
1: Yeah, we have an individual here that's requesting from Katie, BLF Lawrenceburg, and up this little transport after Rainbow Spring. So we have an appointment here. Would you be able to dispatch this BLF to 2200 Norris Road, apartment 213?
2: He's on 2200 Norris Road, apartment 213 for a voluntary transport?
1: That is correct. AMR has already been called, so they should be aware of it as well.
2: Copy.

0: you stand for, second code 3 ambulance.
1: Received, medic 1622, you begin.
0: When did you copy?
2: Code 5, 1612, we're approaching. And I'm fourth by a word, you like this?
0: Yeah, I'd like you to come around from behind the truck 5, heading southbound on Andreessen, Virginia.

0: 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We have 81 heading back out that way.
1: Okay.
2: Fall, dead end, and southeast Crown Road. Priority 4, engine 91. Fall, dead end, and southeast Crown Road. 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

0: 16608. You're good to serve for 50. Thank you so much for your help. You have a good night. A1673, I have your 1089 complete. I'm going to start you for the call at the VA campus, Pueblo Psychiatric, 1601 East 4th Plain. So these are copy, I got you responding. It was on the call, you look like the patient is going to meet you outside of building 12. The 40-year-old male who's conscious and breathing, going through withdrawals. Nothing further.
1: Okay, thank you.

0: 16-16-16. Your call is going to be code for the elder patient. 12509 Northeast 25th Ave. Let's do the episode 4-5, please. You're coming off time. I'm going to have you at 55 Alpha.
1: Yeah, can you call my cell phone? I got a number here when you're ready. 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
2: Engine 63, psychiatric, 12509 Northeast 25th Avenue. Priority 3, engine 63, psychiatric, 12509 Northeast 25th Avenue, map page 3126. Engine 6, traffic accident, Northeast 51st Circle and Northeast 112th Avenue. Priority 3, engine 6, traffic accident, Northeast 51st Circle and Northeast 112th Avenue, map page 2215.

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1: Jason, Preston, heading back, and I have you heading all the way into Austin. We should thank you so much for your help. You have a good night.
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2: This is 1613, we are clear to scene. There is no patient here, you walked away.
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0: for post 40 and 22. I apologize. I'm going to have to turn you back around for 58, please. Medic 16-20-20, your call is going to be code 3 for a breathing problem. 801 Southeast Park Crest Ave.
1: Full mill 904, status? I'm on 17-29.
0: I'm at 15-17-17, I have your 1089 complete, and I have you at post. Medic 16-19-19, let's head you over to 45 Charlie.

Medic 16, 13, 13, 13. This is a close move. I got a code 3 interfacility for you instead. 2529 Northeast 139 at the Vancouver Clinic.

0: Last night you seemed to reason I was being for about 5 minutes.
1: Do you have any...

Another 1619-19, before you get too far west over there, I might have to turn you around. Cowlitz County is calling in, so I think we might get mutually that 786 is going to go on.

0: Medic 16-17-17, code 3 MVA, mutual aid request by Calhoun County, 3447 Old Lewis River Road, and 19, I do need to turn you around for 3-8.
1: Thank you.
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0: No, just keep getting it.

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They cleared the track, no standby needed anymore.

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So 3, Dickerson at 1516 Southeast 120th Avenue.

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Priority 3, Engine 4, Dumpster Fire, 6700 Northeast 162nd Avenue, at Safeway. Map page 2212.

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0: Single caller. I'll call her back and see if I can hear it after.
1: Sorry, 294. We've got the with the chiefs at least secured it.
0: 258. Copy.
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Priority 3, engine 43, medic 43, chest pain, 740 Northeast Dallas Street, unit 104B, map page 1311.

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0: 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I've actually got a code 3 unconscious for you. 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Clear standby for post. Medic 6818, code 3 sick person, 4715 Northeast 95 Circle.
1: 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Priority 2, Engine 7. 6 person, 4715 Northeast 95th Circle. Map page 2101. Priority 2, Engine 1. 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Priority 2, Engine 63, Unconscious or Fainting Episode, 2805 Northeast 129th Street. Priority 2, Engine 63, Unconscious or Fainting Episode, 2805 Northeast 129th Street.
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0: 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We're going to have a transport to Rainier Springs.
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2: 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Priority 5, Engine 10. Fire investigation, 17006, Northeast 33rd Street. Map page 2224.

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Priority 3, Engine 4, Overdose, 6811 Northeast 124th Avenue, Unit 43, at Golden West Mobile Manor. Priority 3, Engine 4, Overdose, 6811 Northeast 124th Avenue, Unit 43, at Golden West Mobile Manor, Map Page 2210.

0: Прямо. Three, two, four.
1: And 0 8 5. Engine 4, Firecom. 4. I'd be advised they're painting the unit number so they might not be visible. Per the mapping, the northwest corner of the area will be where Unit 43 is.
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1: Charles Robert John, 4570.
2: PD also has this, but surgeons advising it will be at least a 20-minute ETA. Can you advise if they're needed?
3: Yeah, copy that. We'll make contact.
2: Received.

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2: 3X. 18, 18, 18, 18, 18, 18, 18, 18, 18, 18, 18, 18, 18, 18, 18, 18, 18, 18, 18, 18, 18, 18, 18, 18, 18, 18, 18, 18, 18, 18, 18, 18, 18, 18, 18, 18, 18, 18, 18, 18, 18, 18, 18, 18, 18, 18, 18, 18, 18, 18, 18, 18, 18, 18, 18, 18, 18, 18, 18, 18, 18, 18, 18, 18, 18, 18, 18, 18, 18, 18, 18, 18, 18, 18, 18, 18, 18, 18, 18, 18, 18, 18, 18, 18, 18, 18, 18, 18, 18, 18, 18, 18, 18, 18, 18, 18, 18, 18, 18, 18, 18, 18, 18, 18, 18, 18, 18, 18, 18, 18, 18, 18, 18, 18, 18, 18, 18, 18, 18, 18, 18, 18

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1: Left 150th way. Priority 2, engine 63, chest pain 226 Northwest 150th way. Map page 3122.

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1: So 3-4-8-2-5-2-9 Northeast 139th Street.

0: Priority 2, engine 43, medic 43, breathing problems, 4290 Addy Street, unit 412, at Parkview East Apartments. Priority 2, engine 43, medic 43, breathing problems, 4290 Addy Street, unit 412, at Parkview East Apartments. Map page 1416.
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0: 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Priority 5, engine 22, hemorrhage or laceration, 14401 Northeast 319th Street. 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
1: 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16, 16, 16, 16, 16, 16, 16, 16, 16, 16, 16, 16, 16, 16, 16, 16, 16, 16, 16, 16, 16, 16, 16, 16, 16, 16, 16,

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0: 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Priority 5, engine 4, investigation assist, 7408 Northeast 136th Avenue, map page 2211.
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1: Normal behavior suicide attempt, 12217 Northeast 42nd Street. Priority 2, Engine 6. Psychiatric abnormal behavior suicide attempt, 12217 Northeast 42nd Street. Map page 2215.
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1: Priority 3, engine 11, convulsion or seizure, 13009 Northeast 96th Street, map page 2203.

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1: 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Response channel, Ops 51, map page 2229. T2, Squad 6, unconscious or fainting episode, 6811 Northeast 124th Avenue, Unit 29, at Golden West Mobile Manor. Priority 2, Squad 6, unconscious or fainting episode, 6811 Northeast 124th Avenue, Unit 29, at Golden West Mobile Manor. Map page 2210.
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Priority 5, engine 26, burning complaint, 9304 Northeast 249th Street. Map page 4228.

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Map page 2202.

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1: Is it in the 6 miles, 2018?

Priority 3. Engine 1. Truck 1. Traffic accident. 2700 I-5 southbound. At I-5 southbound, exit 1B to 4th plane. Priority 3. Engine 1. Truck 1. Traffic accident. 2700 I-5 southbound. At I-5 southbound, exit 1B to 4th plane. Map page 2122.

0: Vancouver Patrol, one car, incident on collision, South 5, exit 1D on the left, red SUV, 8 in route, smoke is coming from the hood.
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0: 17, I'm going to give this to you. It looks like you can make the time. 03-4201 North Block 78 Stream, and it's 1613. You are good for us. Have a great night.
1: It's
0: 67, Panama, thank you. 23.
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0: County of Crete, Southwest, West Monroe, intermission. Further.
1: Have you had any damage? And then fire has not been out. Friends, you understand, tire, I can reach a passenger with a flash. And it's approximately 30 feet in the medium here because that's the area.

0: 我们说
1: 对接风Four here on scene, we're just working on the refusal.
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1: Fire drone, we're still four here on scene, we're just working on the refusal.Mike 69, he's 62, 22, I got you, thank you.

0: 921, you can show us clear and available that patient sign refusal. Where would you like us?
1: Five 16 16 16 16 16 16 16 16 16 16 16 16 16 16 16 16 16 16 16 16 16 16 16 16 16 16 16 16 16 16 16 16 16 16 16 16 16 16 16 16 16 16 16 16 16 16 16 16 16 16 16 16 16 16 16 16 16 16 16 16 16 16 16 16 16 16 16 16 16 16 16 16 16 16 16 16 16 16 16 16 16 16 16 16 16 16 16 16 16 16 16 16 16 16 16 16 16 16 16 16 16 16 16 16 16 16 16 16 16 16 16 16 16 16 16 16 16 16 16 16 16 16 16 16 16 16 16 16 16 16 16 16 16 16 16 16 16 16 16 16 16 16 16 16 16 16 16 16 16 16 16 16 16 16 16 16 16 16 16 16 16 16 16 16 16 16 16 16 16 16 16 16 16 16 16 16 16 16 16 16 16 16 16 16 16 16 16 16

0: Priority 2, engine 63, fall 11007, Northeast 26th Avenue. Priority 2, engine 63, fall 11007, Northeast 26th Avenue. Map page 3135.
1: At 6330, clear, different call, this is still 801 Northeast Park Crest Avenue, 1516, 1st clear alert, give me at the Elwood Apartments.
2: Received.
3: Availability, Cumberland, 2 degrees.
1: Alright, 6027 and 6028.

Priority 2, engine 25, medic 21, breathing problems, 22616 Northwest 11th Avenue. Priority 2, engine 25, medic 21, breathing problems, 22616 Northwest 11th Avenue, map page 4133.

0: Golden Arctic, West 14 from 154 South. White Ranger SUV, high rate in and out of traffic.
1: 5-4-5-2-7-3-3-9.
2: Well, that's a good idea. Medic 1618,
3: I've got 10 Rapidus, call Medic 1624, stand on this report, Medic 1619, that's a negative, Medic 1616, 1623, over there, 6317,
4: 1624,
3: plane.
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3: I got that.

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2: Those aggressive, 14, exit 3. Silver, clear the Camry. Ohio, John Lincoln, Adam, 3682. High rate and out of traffic, shoulder passing.

3, Wheeler 11302 Northeast 122 Avenue, 16 Wheeler 1112 West 36th

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1: Engine 1, Firecom. This is John Clay. Be advised, your fire is unrelated, but about a block to the west of that location, we got a possible disturbance, physical disturbance, might have been something involved for a weapon, so just be for info. Police are already arriving for that. Copy, there's no fire response on that, disturbance, correct? Negative, no. No medical at this time, it's just in the area. Okay, thanks for the info.

0: 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Priority 2, engine 4, 6 person, 9013 Northeast 130th Avenue, map page 2203.
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1: 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Priority 5, Engine 7. Public Assist 10011, Northeast 118th Avenue, Unit 211. Map page 3234.

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1: Priority 4, Squad 5. Unknown problem. 5320 Northeast 81st Avenue. Unit P487. Priority 4, Squad 5. Unknown problem. 5320 Northeast 81st Avenue. Unit P487. Map page 2217.
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2: Priority 2, engine 5, choking, 4701, Northeast 72nd Avenue, unit W260. Priority 2, engine 5, choking, 4701, Northeast 72nd Avenue, unit W260, map page 2217.
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1: They did pull on the asking for a trampoline.

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19, destination 2126. Priority 1, engine 35, breathing problems. 16401 Northeast 137th Avenue. Priority 1, engine 35, breathing problems. 16401 Northeast 137th Avenue. 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

Priority 5, engine 62, residential fire alarm, 12602 Northwest 45th Court. Priority 5, engine 62, residential fire alarm, 12602 Northwest 45th Court.

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0: 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Speeding lane persona open list.
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1: Hi, 1615, I do copy that. Southwest DR is on the vert.
0: Please. 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

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And the 557 Trail 3. Thank you.

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1: Dispatch, that is 1692-19. 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

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Southwest PR is on the road, Southwest is on the road, narrow, and then again, everything else green.

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1: Thank you, Ms. Sullivan.
0: Medic 1617 around 2134. Medic 1630-30, are you guys clear by any chance?
2: 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Hemorrhage or laceration, 14520 Northeast 160th Avenue, map page 3224.
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2: 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Priority 3, engine 63. Unknown problem, 18107 Northeast 37th Place. Map page 3112.

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1: Priority 5, engine 9, fire public assist for EMS, 415 Southeast 177th Avenue, Unit 376. 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

Priority 2, engine 4, 6 persons, 4011 Northeast 136th Court. 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
1: 17 to 11 degrees, 22 17. Priority 5, Squad 35. Unknown outside fire situation. 300 Southwest 7th Avenue, Unit 138. Priority 5, Squad 35. Unknown outside fire situation. 300 Southwest 7th Avenue, Unit 138. Map page 3203.

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1: Normal behavior suicide attempt, 2600 Northeast Minnehaha Street, Unit J113. Priority 5, Squad 61. Psychiatric abnormal behavior suicide attempt, 2600 Northeast Minnehaha Street, Unit J113, map page 2111.

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Priority 5, Engine 43, Battalion 41, Residential Fire Alarm, 1816 North 14th Street.

0: Priority 5, engine 42, medic 43, sick person, 1835 Southeast 7th Avenue, Unit 3. 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
1: Person, 8317 Northwest 12th Avenue. Priority 3, Squad 61. Sick person, 8317 Northwest 12th Avenue. Map page 2104.
2: 324, Squad 50.
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1: 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Sick person. 6618, Northeast 73rd Circle. Priority 3. Squad 5. Sick person. 6618, Northeast 73rd Circle. Map page 2207.

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1: 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I'll search for southwest for an ALS going on the sunny side. Please strike.

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Priority 3, truck 5, unconscious or fainting episode, 4321 Northeast 58th Circle. Priority 3, truck 5, unconscious or fainting episode, 4321 Northeast 58th Circle. Map page 2113.

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0: 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County is green, southwest red, neural intervention.
1: Ten, unconscious or fainting episode, 214 Northeast 158th Avenue, map page 2225.

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Priority 3, Squad 61, 6 person, 10804 Northeast Highway 99, Unit 3, at Callahan Mobile Court. Priority 3, Squad 61, 6 person, 10804 Northeast Highway 99, Unit 3, at Callahan's Mobile Court. Map page 3135.

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0: 830. I got it, thank you. 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You are making me level 3 at the closest, 912 Northwest 106 Circle.

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0: 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And then can 1313 Main Street.
1: That's right, this is clear. That's right, this is clear. You're drunk, sir.
0: 316.
2: Oh. Psychiatric abnormal behavior suicide attempt. 13218 Northeast Highway 99 at Union 76. Priority 5, Engine 63. Psychiatric abnormal behavior suicide attempt. 13218 Northeast Highway 99 at Union 76. Map page 3126.

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0: KCN-820, you can stay down the 348, 1675, code 16 person, 12503, Northeast 24 Avenue.
1: ...503, Northeast 24th Avenue. Priority 5, truck 63, 6 person, 12503, Northeast 24th Avenue. Map page 3126.

Engine 63 and a 1676. Your call is split for the sheriff's office. They're also going to be in route. Sounds like the patient's agitated. He should be in front of the 76 station, a gray jacket, blue jeans.

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1: 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Unknown outside fire situation. 918 Southeast 164th Avenue. Priority 5, engine 9. Unknown outside fire situation. 918 Southeast 164th Avenue. 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
1: Engine 1.
0: Yeah, a little confused on the notes. Where is this person at right now?
1: Well, the patient's supposed to be walking to the Ike Credit Union from Brickhouse.
0: Yeah.

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1: 1876, stage 112.

Thank you, Ray 955. So this is on camera pacing back and forth on the shoulder. Appears to be going in and out of the right lane near the bridge tender building. U955-113. And subject is now walking backwards on the shoulder and doing arm movements, now potentially climbing over the guardrail.

0: 1621, engine 1.
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0: We're parked on Mill Plain right by the Chevron, heading facing east. So, like, we got a guy coming up behind us. You'll see our car right on, or the engine on the Mill Plain there. 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We'll have him get into your guys' rig.
1: 21, what are you?

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Five one 15.

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1: 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Priorities 1, engine 7, chest pain, 9907 Northeast 90th Avenue, map page 3232.

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1: 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Priority 2. Engine 61. Breathing problem. 3000 Northeast 74th Street. Map page 2112.

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2: 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Yeah, 5-1 for 10.
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0: Dispatch, no, like 1626. We're going to be here in the 525. Still waiting on a second crew, but they should be here shortly.
1: Hi, 1626. Good morning, 525. You are good. Hold on.

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1: 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Priority 1, engine 7, chest pain, 5709 Northeast 118th Street, map page 3231.

dispatch, 16-23, we're behind Cove on fire.

Highway 99 at 7-Eleven, 7-Eleven. Priority 3, Squad 61, 6 person, 6212 Northeast Highway 99 at 7-Eleven, 7-Eleven. Map page 2110.

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1: Ever.
0: I'm going to back out, 336. Medic 16, Red 22, 30, and 8676. You are good for us. Have a good night.
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3: 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Thank you so much. Have a good night.
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0: 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Priority 2, engine 9, grass or brush fire, 1110 Southeast 164th Avenue, at Stardust Diner. 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

0: 25. 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

0: PE1, code 36 person, 3913, Northeast 56 Avenue.
1: 1601 responding.
0: 16-1 en route, medic 16336.

Priority 3, Squad 5, 6 person, 3913 Northeast 56th Avenue. Priority 3, Squad 5, 6 person, 3913 Northeast 56th Avenue. Map page 2218.

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2: Priority 4, engine 5, unknown problem, 5414 Northeast 81st Avenue, Unit 213, at Glenwood Place, the Terrace. Priority 4, engine 5, unknown problem, 5414 Northeast 81st Avenue, Unit 213, at Glenwood Place, the Terrace. Map page 2217.

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0: 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Eastbound 14 over 164.
1: Nothing during the night. We'll check previous to that.

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Nothing since, correction, nothing last night and all day yesterday. Calling 43, 5 for 3.

3, I'm going to need you for a different call. 11402 Northeast 128 Avenue and Medic 1625. I'm going to need you for a call. 6701 Southeast Columbia Shores Boulevard.

0: code 318-11402 Northeast 128 Avenue. Thank you. 559-16202. I just cleared you at 20. Can you guys take a call?
1: Unconscious or fainting episode 11402 Northeast 128th Avenue, map page 3234.

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1: 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Good morning, both crew here in the 510.
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2: 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Silver Subaru Crosstrek, slow rate, 30 to 35 miles per hour.

0: person has a Washington trip permit, Tom 542636. Also, very. Sander, Adam Lincoln Edward, X-ray Adam Nora, David Edward Robert, Crystal Elizabeth, Edward Lincoln Ida, Zebra Adam Boy, Edward Tom Henry, Bill G for Grace, 1998-0630.
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Poppy. 16-7-3-4-16-5. I'm going to turn you around for 3-6. 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

0: She was headed for the entry permit violation. I'll be clear. Adam, aggressive.
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0: Priority 5, engine 63, automated crash alert, 134th Street, entrance to I-5 southbound and I-5 southbound. Priority 5, engine 63, automated crash alert, 134th Street, entrance to I-5 southbound and I-5 southbound. Map page 3126.
1: Status. Status.

Be crash alert, South 5 from 134th Street, fire en route. X52.

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0: Yeah, if you could, just till we confirm that it's not injury.

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0: 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Priority 2, Engine 10, Grass or Brush Fire, 1110 Southeast 164th Avenue, at Stardust Diner. Priority 2, Engine 10, Grass or Brush Fire, 1110 Southeast 164th Avenue, at Stardust Diner, Map Page 2236.
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Priority 5, engine 42, Marquette Fire, Northwest 45th Avenue and Northwest Utah Court. Priority 5, engine 42, Marquette Fire, Northwest 45th Avenue and Northwest Utah Court. Map page 2334.

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Priority 2, engine 6, stroke 10612 Northeast 46th Street. Map page 2216.

0: In Cougar 575 status. 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

0: 202 Coast Street breathing problem 11010 Northwest 33rd Avenue. Medic 16-8, a free alert 13210 Southeast 7th Street. Medic 16-3, I am so sorry for 5-8 at this point.
1: 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LZ was Center High School, that's 23, we'll meet them there.
2: Priority 2, engine 23, traffic accident, 10506 Northeast 379th Street. Priority 2, engine 23, traffic accident, 10506 Northeast 379th Street. Response channel, control 8, map page 5221.
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0: entrance. You'll see the football field, and we're going to have the gate to drive right out onto the football field open.
1: Northbound, the inside shoulder on the southbound side.

0: directions to the El Reef.
1: G22.
2: Patient still in active ambulance. Very combative and fighting the shoot, so we're working on that first.

0: I'm outbound at G3 Grass Area. Actually, it looks like Medic 21 is already at dispatch.
1: I-5 southbound at Knee Creek Rest Area. I-5 southbound. Priority 2, Truck 21, Medic 21, unknown problem. 24600, I-5 southbound at Knee Creek Rest Area. I-5 southbound. Map page 4127.
2: Wi-Fi 7. You copy, we're away on a football field at what's our head? So we're assuming there's some overhead lights there, maybe some power lines in the area.
3: 386.
2: It's pretty wide open. Alright, is there any wind there? Very light wind. Okay, we're about 7 minutes out. 10-23 up.

0: accessible medical, south side, Tea Creek rest area, between the restrooms and the coffee stand, older white male, unresponsive, Aiden Ralph.
1: Five
0: 3 6 1 7 3 4

Better. This Ennis. Erratic, South 503 Louisville Park, Green Nissan pickup passing on shoulder near collision.

0: We've been informed for these reasons from the mass administration that we covered.
1: Claire has now excused the service.

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1: Okay.
0: And move on.
2: Good morning.
1: Okay, we have a business planning today for our next week.
2: Copy.

Priority 2, engine 25, unknown problem, 24600 I-5 southbound, at E Creek Rest Area, I-5 southbound. Priority 2, engine 25, unknown problem, 24600 I-5 southbound, at E Creek Rest Area, I-5 southbound, map page 4127.

0: Sorry, Colonel, Bear 921, we have a cardiac arrest in Juford.
1: Yeah, for truck 21 arriving, they said that CPR and priors have stepped on into 25 and I let state patrol go

0: Henrietta of Oregon, Edward 20-5494. 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
1: 575, 741.

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1: Medic 16 destination
0: 803. Medic 16 26 26. Can you let me know when you're parked, please?
2: 26 copies. We're parked.
0: Medic 16 26. I'm gonna put you guys out to your left. Your coverage is there at the 803.

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1: 16-9, copy. 7-16-10, code 3, fall, 2000 East Mill Plain Boulevard, number 216, medic 16-9, 3-2.

0: 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Henry also has a U-Haul trailer that is parked over here and associated, I believe.
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0: 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I have a 72.
1: In 72, for sure.
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2: Bye, 53. 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I'll get your coverage as soon as I can. It's at 8:50.
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0: 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Priority 3, engine 42, medic 42, chest pain, 4637 Northwest 18th Avenue, map page 1305.
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0: 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Medic 1612 is in the 523, and we're ready to go.
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自己耳朵咩哦，啊我就即系讲。So John Charles 5559, location of B, West 14 at Dog Creek.

0: 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I need to start you code 1 for an obvious death, 14000 Northeast 49th Street, and 1626. You can stand down, I will. I will show you responding. 1626. Did you copy? Thank you. And 1612. 36.
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0: 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Medic 16-7, a free alert, 3602 Northwest 119th Street.

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Seven, you're actually going to get the 10019 or the 72 Avenue. 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And 16-2, you're going to get the Northwest 119th Street.

0: 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Medic 16-2, Code 3 Seizure, 3602 Northwest 119th Street.
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1: 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I'll get you covered as soon as I can. 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

0: 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I just got a notification that CPR is in progress. Do you want me to tap another engine? 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
0: 816-7272 responding, 903.
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6: Priority 4, truck 5, unknown problem, 5300 Northeast 82nd Avenue, Unit 221. Priority 4, truck 5, unknown problem, 5300 Northeast 82nd Avenue, Unit 221, map page 2217.
0: West 24th Street at Columbia House. 1611 responding 905. 15-9, I need to turn you around for 3-4, please, instead.
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1: Minutes, I may need to pull you. I'm getting a battleground call, 700 Northwest 9th Street.

Priority 2, engine 41, medic 41, breathing problems, 2164 Northwest Fargo Loop. Priority 2, engine 41, medic 41, breathing problems, 2164 Northwest Fargo Loop, map page 1303.

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1: Fall 700 Northwest 9th Street at Chief Amtrak Primary School. Priority 2, engine 35, fall 700 Northwest 9th Street at Chief Amtrak Primary School. 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
1: Priority 4, Squad 1, unknown problem, Northeast St. John's Road and Northeast Arnold Road. Priority 4, Squad 1, unknown problem, Northeast St. John's Road and Northeast Arnold Road, map page 2124.

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0: 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Medic 16-28-28, start for 5-8, please.
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1: 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Okay. 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

0: 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Priority 4, Engine 9, unknown problem, 14103 Northeast 5th Circle, map page 2226.
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0: 10, we are clear with the VA.
1: Some issues in our call drop, but we have this caller back on the line. We just cut in as a sick person. I'll let you know if anything changes with how you need to respond.
2: Okay.
0: All users on Firecom or experiencing some phone issues that tech services is working on, but just in case you get flagged down by a citizen or get told by a patient that they weren't able to get through, this information will keep you posted at 9:40.

0: 16604, I need you to take a code 3 call, 9001 Northeast 54th Street at Vintage Park, 1628. You can stand down. And it's 16 Wanafeeler, 11301 Northeast 7th Street on Chase.
1: We have to call
0: it. You're still going to be closer. I'll keep you on it.

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1: 15
0: through 1. Good morning. Medic 1626, Tuesday, 10 H6 person, 11301 Northeast 7th Street, at Lost Chase. Yes, actually, no, I'm going to turn you around for 5-8 for now.
1: Okay.

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2: 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Priority 3. Engine 1. 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Priority 3. Engine 1. 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Map page 2124.
3: It's on SFI's third eastbound, right between 1st and 4th plane. And all call seeing the planes coming from his vehicle.
0: Engine 2, engine 1.
4: 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First plane, you want to take that? We'll take 500.
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1: 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Police 28, I'll leave this code 4 when you arrive.
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1: 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I'll let you know as soon as it goes. And it's a 2-3-2-1-6-4-10, 801 East Park Crest Avenue, number 315, 16 Long, you can stand down.

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7606 Northeast Vancouver Mall Drive, Unit 18. Priority 3, Engine 7. Fall, 7606 Northeast Vancouver Mall Drive, Unit 18. Map page 2217.

Intervirtual citizen requesting phone while referencing being followed on the freeway. Was directed to West Precinct. Vancouver PD Sergeant requested trooper follow-up.

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the Black Ford Explorer has been there a few days. Thank you.

0: Apparently, this was miscoded. It is a medical alarm, but it hasn't been coded yet. So, just FYI, I'll just keep you on it for now.
1: Thanks, Bobby.

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1: Priority 4, engine 63, unknown problem, 2706 Northeast 116th Street. Priority 4, engine 63, unknown problem, 2706 Northeast 116th Street, map page 3135.

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1: Copy. I am going to start you 438, please.
0: Nine, copy.
1: Medic 16340. Can you let me know when you get parked at 5A, please?

0: 1612. They hit 4-5. That's the medic 16-7. Can you let me know when you get parked on 4-5?
1: I'll let you know when I return.
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1: Yes, it does.
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1: Thank you, Rick.

0: 2W. Dimitri, Andreas, the snag one coming out of Southwest ER going to Lifeline. Looks like patient's on a hold right now.
1: Dimitri, the copy's on feet.
0: Dimitri, thank you.

0: 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I'll give more information when I get over.
1: In custody DUI, 1120.

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Priority 2, Engine 10, Engine 42, Brush 42, Battalion 91, Grass or Brush Fire, Northeast 28th Street and North Juniper Street. 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

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Coming out of orthopedics, going to Southeast 125th Court for a hospital to take.

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1: 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Code 1 Hemorrhage, 15710 Northeast 28th Street.
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0: Trailer 11404 Northeast 97th Street.
1: Thank you.
0: Medic 16-5, code 3 breathing problem, 11404 Northeast 97th Street. Medic 16-04, Freeler Cascade Middle School, 13900 Northeast 18th Street.
2: O4 Northeast 97th Street. Priority 2, engine 7. Breathing problem. 11404 Northeast 97th Street. Map page 2203.
3: Thank you.

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Destination 12 of 4.

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0: 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Medic 16-12, I need a SRT code 3 for an unknown problem, 6916 Northeast 40th Street at Comcast.
1: Five, unknown problem, 6916 Northeast 40th Street, map page 2218.

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1: Friend.
2: Seventh Avenue and Northeast 4th Lane Boulevard. Priority 2, Squad 5. Unknown problem. Northeast 57th Avenue and Northeast 4th Lane Boulevard. Map page 2219.

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0: Back on the 12 hour. We've made contact again. No, we can cancel our ambulance. 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
1: Copy.
0: Okay.
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0: Going back to Northeast 44th Street, this is a vent patient. They have their own vent. Copy, code 28. Can you, we don't need a card, please.
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2: Vancouver Patrol's attempted contact, Silver Buick, Boy William Young, 7437, last seen eastbound on 139th Street from 7707. RP advised, brother assaulted him with a stick and advised that something could happen if he's contacted by the police, but did not elaborate.

2818 Northeast 32nd Street. 1630, you need to stand down. 6814 14, that's going to be yours. 7818 Northeast 32nd Street.

0: For 3-6, please. Medic 161414, code 3, chest pain, 7818, Northeast 32nd Street.
1: Chest pain, 7818, Northeast 32nd Street, Unit 101. Priority 1, Squad 5, chest pain. 7818 Northeast 32nd Street, Unit 101, map page 2220.

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0: I need to search you for Salmon Creek. This was ready now with Vinigo. We were on scene for a while. This is ALS going to Southeast 125th Court for a hospice intake. Apparently they have meds running that need to be running for transport. I'm not sure what it is.

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Seven.

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I need to search you for a pre-alert in Fort Vancouver High School, 5700 East 18th Street. Medic 16404, I need to start to code 1 psychiatric police request, Northeast 4th Plain Boulevard, Northeast Kyocera Road.

0: Chester Payne, 5700 East 18th Street at Fort Vancouver High School. Priority 1, Engine 3, Chester Payne, 5700 East 18th Street at Fort Vancouver High School. Map page 2219.
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Medic 15 10, Freeler 1441 Northeast 136th Avenue.

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1: 16, 17. 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

0: 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Medic 1610, responding Medic 1613 1336.
1: Northeast 136th Avenue, Unit E 128, map page 2226.

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Priority 5, engine 9, commercial fire alarm, 315 Northeast 192nd Avenue, Unit B310, map page 2329.

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1: Priority 5, engine 61, commercial fire alarm, 1605 Northeast 100.

0: 12th Street, at Devs of the 40s. Priority 5, engine 61, commercial fire alarm, 1605 Northeast 112th Street, at Devs of the 40s.
1: Sorry, Tom, we had truck 63 to the fire alarm in 61th area.
2: East 5th Avenue,

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0: 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It's still the same call, but there was a duplicate, so I'm putting you on the other call. Bell code 1, since you're upstairs. Medic 1601, free alert, 2121, Northeast 139th Street.
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problem. 2121 Northeast 139th Street, Unit 110. Priority 2, engine 63. Breathing problem. 2121 Northeast 139th Street, Unit 110. Map page 3126.

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1: Okay, they're probably taking you in at or other way in her back.
2: The other is what she could get in her.
1: Go ahead.
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1: That is correct, you were canceled.

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1: K1-3-7.
2: I think that you were very broken. I think you may have said code 1 to Southwest, is that right?
1: Ken, that is correct.
2: Bobby, thank you.

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1: 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Sixteen eight three six.

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One for an animal bite in Midland, 601 Washington Street. Medic 169, a pre-alert Kaiser Steeman Creek, 14406 in Northeast 20th Avenue.

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Priority 5, engine 61, investigation assist, Northeast 81st Street and Northeast Hazeldale Avenue. Priority 5, engine 61, investigation assist, Northeast 81st Street and Northeast Hazeldale Avenue, map page 2103.

0: 18, 28. Can you let me know when you make it to 5-8, please?
1: Sign North 15 or 52 to call for a walk in. Sorry, you have to ring me up. 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
0: Now for your lunch, your coverage is there. It's 14-16.

Just information, we drove through the area, all we saw were normal operating lawn sprinklers that have now turned off. Anybody called backup has issues for

0: Did you want to?
1: Squad 103, looking for medic 52.
0: Yeah, they're probably doing patient care. Can I relay?
1: I see squad 103 and no fire district 10 units were dispatched. Just wanted to confirm that they don't need us.
0: That's affirmative on fire comments that he did not need fire response.

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1: What do you see happening in Battle Ground?
2: This is 35, fall, 1908, Northwest 18th Avenue. Priority 4, squad 35, fall, 1908, Northwest 18th Avenue. 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

0: States 1672. I need to start you. Code 1, sick person. 12301 Southeast 13th Street. 1616, you can stand down and continue for 36.
1: 72, so it's responding.
0: 1672 responding. The medic 161313, I need to start you for a code 16 person in Richfield, 17005 Northeast 33rd Avenue.

0: 16, 13, 32, 14, 31, Medic 16, 62, 62. Pilot ready now, ER 15, going to Kaiser Sunnyside 1 South.
1: Got it, okay.
0: Thank you, I'll show you on scene, 1432. Medic 16, 13, 13, I'm getting another west side call, 2201 Northwest 91st Street. If this one goes code 3, you'll be diverted here instead.

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Priority 2, Engine 6, seizure, 2501 Northeast 138th Avenue, Unit D-33.

501 Northeast 138th Avenue, Unit D33, at Evergreen Village, map page 2223.

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0: 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We're clear. Can't see my fire.
1: 16734. Other unit who was canceled on scene?
0: That was 1607.

0: So, just FYI, we're just supposed to 520 Northeast Hazelville Avenue. I think you may have with us.
1: Yeah, it's going to be copy. Let's get a little book of mine.

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Fuller Hazeldale Little League Park. Priority 5, engine 63, commercial fire alarm, 303 Northwest 136th Street at H.B. Fuller Hazeldale Little League Park.

1617, assuming Creek, Medic 1610, a pre-alert, you're practically there. Dental care at Rush Prairie, 11610 Northeast 119th Street.

0: 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We're going to have a little extended time getting back in Clark County.
1: 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Priority 2, engine 11, choking, 11610 Northeast 119th Street, map page 3227.

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1: Hearing our call that we were trying to come back, and a bystander flagged us down and said there's a small bark dust fire at Three Creeks Library off 139. So you could put us on a call here, please.
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0: Engine 2, truck 1, battalion 1, traffic 0, I-5 north, north 8, 20-23.
1: I'm 219-0-269 down in Stadbury.

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0: 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So be advised, up again and continue.
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15-17. I need you to take in 3D for the highway. Hunting Hobby 69 for

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A 516 by

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0: 219-19. Good morning. Cruise 123 are in. We are checking out the 518, and we'll be ready here in a minute.
1: 19, good morning. You're good for logging.
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0: is fine, okay. 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

1313, 13, 13, 13, 13, 13, 2305 Northeast 129th Street, 1611, 3 Alert Avamir, 801 Southeast Parkcrest Avenue,

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0: Good.
2: Does it seem like we're getting a second medic unit on this, just based on the information that you have? It wants billing. Sounds like there's three vehicles involved.
3: Yeah, copy that. If we can just get one going for now, and then we'll cancel them as soon as we can if we need to.
2: Copy. You can have a red one.
0: You're going to be able to get through Mill Plain at 117th, you may want to go around.

114 Southwest 3rd Street. Hey, Jesus. Medic 161515, they're already asking for another ambulance to this MVA. I don't even think anybody's on scene yet. It is 117th Avenue, Southeast Mill Plain. For 5-8, please.

0: 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C19 responding, 1558.
1: 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Priority 4, engine 35, fall 114 Southwest 3rd Street, map page 3203.
0: Let me know if we're really going to need a second ambulance for 1611.

0: 6, 16, 14, 1, 4.
1: Thank you,
0: 14, apparently the person calling in your call at Avamere was not able to talk to a doctor. But based on the notes, if you might want to upgrade code 3 on this, because this sounds like it should be a code 3 call.
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1: Lifelight has a 22-minute ETA from Kelso. They are on standby.
0: Lifelight 1, receive. 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

0: 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I'm gonna put you guys out for your lunch. Your coverage is on the way. It's 16-10.
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0: 1615, you're welcome. 1617, I copy.

0: 2022. Good morning. We're here checking out the 517.
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0: find the other crew didn't tell me that they had cleared the hospital or made it back to 5-0. In 1617, I'm going to have you start for 4-5, and 1620, you're going to log in. Medic 1607, I need you for a pre-alert in Battleground 25705 Northeast 150 Avenue.
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1: Priority 3, squad 33, fall 25705 Northeast 150th Avenue. Priority 3, squad 33, fall 25705 Northeast 150th Avenue. Map page 4226.

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1: One 7 copy, I had to make some changes to you and Kat. I brought you over in the 511. You might have to log back in. 81674, I know you guys are going to have to turn around for this, but can I have you start for code 1 of the deal, please? 707 West 13th Street.

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0: 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Clear out. Thank you.
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Go ahead, green 5. Sounds like they were messing with the hydrant before this alarm went off.

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0: 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I'll let you know in a second.
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0: 1612, we come to the call. Can you tell us the address? Sorry, she's not working.
1: 12, absolutely. I will show you guys in route. You are responding to the Tulip Valley Apartment, 1368 Woodside Street, Unit Number 4. This is on a code 3 Chastain, 58-year-old male, Chastain and Travis of Breath. You're responding with engine 29.

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Priority 4, Squad 5, unknown problem, 3333 Northeast 66th Avenue, Unit 411, map page 2219.

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Can I have you take this code 1 animal bait at 4611 Main Street?

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1: That's
0: 1708, you're responding. 71, are you guys able to take this call, 1671, or do I need to reassign it to an ALS unit?

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1: Dispatch 1621, yes, yes, today in the 524.
0: Okay, I'm going to copy in the 524. You're good for login. 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
3: 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Bogdust Fire, 9810 Northeast 76th Street, at Cross Point Baptist Church, map page 2209. RT2, engine 41, medic 41, breathing problems, 740 Northeast Dallas Street. Priority 2, engine 41, medic 41, breathing problems, 740 Northeast Dallas Street, map page 1311.

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Priority 5, Squad 35, Carbon Monoxide Fire Alarm, 106 East Main Street.

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1: You're at 25 minutes. I may need to pull you. I'm getting two calls in the 3-6 area. Medic 16-9, code 3, fall, 10011, Northeast, 118th Avenue.
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3: 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MS 8408 Northeast 142nd Avenue, map page 2202. Priority 2, engine 7, fall, 10011, Northeast 118th Avenue, Unit 211, map page 3234. Priority 2, engine 10, breathing problems, 1.

0: 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Priority 2, engine 10, breathing problem. 16307 Northeast 81st Street, map page 2201.
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3: Battalion 61. Traffic accident. Northeast 134th Street and Northeast 29th Avenue. Priority 3. Engine 63. Truck 63. Battalion 61. Traffic accident. Northeast 134th Street and Northeast 29th Avenue. Map page 3125.
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1: 1674, copy, 162121, you can stand down, this is a public assist, continue for 34, 1616, continue for 45 Alpha.
2: For Northeast Plantation Road, priority 5, engine 61, public assist, 12434, Northeast Plantation Road. Map page 3126. T2, engine 42, medic 42, breathing problems. 4022 Northwest 62nd Circle. Priority 2, engine 42, medic 42, breathing problems. 4022 Northwest 62nd Circle, map page 2328.

0: Jim Carrey.
1: That's very 16-11. We've been at this station for approximately 3 minutes now.
2: 16-11 destination, 16-13-13. I'm going to put you guys out for your luncheon in the 5-5 area.

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0: 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I've called Wilbanks.
1: 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Unknown problem. 5101 Northeast 82nd Avenue at Coldwell Banker. 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
1: Copy. And just be advised, this call is also split from law enforcement. Looks like they tried to go out with him earlier, but didn't find it.

0: Paramedic 1660, reading it up, sounds like we don't need a stage. Is that true?
1: Yeah, you're just pregnant. If you'd like to stage, you can, but the individual that had the sites earlier is no longer here, and that was multiple hours ago. And the call's also already split for law enforcement, still pending.
0: Copy, we're just going to go and see when we get there.